Olivia Dean, Man I Need, number 12 on the Pop Crush Weekend Top 25 Countdown, and it's an Olivia double feature. Olivia Dean was searching for the man I need, and then Olivia Rodrigo shows up, meets him, and immediately goes, drop dead. Tough crowd out here. Olivia Rodrigo, drop dead, number 11.

Harry Styles, American Girls, number 9 on the Pop Crush Weekend Top 25 Countdown. And Harry is currently wrapping up his Wembley Stadium residency. That is ending this weekend. I'm sure that he is so sad. It looked amazing. Bruno Mars, though, he is coming right along. He's going to be playing 6 dates in July. So if you are dealing with a heat wave right now in the U.S., just think about how hot it must be in London. It's Bruno Mars, Risk It All, number 8. Just a

0: DMs and she goes, hey, it's my birthday. And I don't know how to celebrate because it falls so closely to the 4th of July. All my friends are out of town. Okay, girl, you're in the right spot. You're here with us. We are celebrating you big time. Shout out to Madison Abbey for her birthday. Also, do you have a birthday that falls around a holiday? What do? Slide into the DMs.
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Alex Warren, Ordinary, number 6 on the Pop Crush Weekend Top 25 Countdown. Lauren Snap, and I love Fruit by the Foot. I think it's a delicious little snack. But I've never seen people eat Fruit by the Foot quite like Ella Langley and her band. So what they do is they take the fruit by the foot, they roll it out, and then they turn it into a speed eating competition. It's crazy. Like, maybe my new favorite fast food. It's Ella Langley, Choosing Texas, number 5. Just

you for being here on the Pop Quiz Weekend Top 25 Countdown, where the countdown really has range tonight. We just heard from Bruno Mars. Before that, it was Dracula, and now Homewrecker. So Bruno, Dracula, and a Homewrecker. I don't know if that sounds more like a countdown or just like the world's weirdest neighborhood. It's somber. Homewrecker, number two.

I love you. Thank you so much. Truly, every weekend is always such a joy. And you know what? Maybe we should all get together and go see Olivia Dean. I mean, she did just announce that she's going to be coming to North America. Her Art of Loving tour is going to kick off July 10th and 11th in San Francisco. She's got stops in L.A., Vegas, Denver, Baltimore, Boston, New York, Atlanta. I mean, we have so many choices here. Where should we go see a show? Let me know where you're listening and where we're

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The heat wave is hitting. We are sweating. We are staying inside. So, you know what? I don't mind working late at night. You know, the sun's down. It's a little bit cooler. Donnie Meacham's here. He's a good time. We're going to be pop crushing our way through the night, and you can always join us Monday through Friday. So stick around. And thanks for being here on the Pop Crush Weekend Top 25 Countdown. Happy 4th of July weekend.

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3: Men, you guys are in your shorty short season. Mm-hmm. I mean, Donnie, you tell me, how short are your shorts? You're a very tall man, so I feel like you kind of get a little bit of extra inches just because of your height.
4: I like to keep mine like close down to the knee. Like a little above the knee is perfect, but I will say, here lately, the shorts have been getting shorter, and not just on gay men, on every man. And I'm like, you know what? I'm here for it. Show those thighs. Be proud of your thighs. In the 90s, they wore crop tops and short shorts, and that was okay.
3: Show off that 90s beer belly. 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
1: Lauren Snap, Donnie Meacham. 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
1: Lauren Snap, Donny Meacham. Do you think that it is weird if someone in your family is attractive? 1-888-952-17. Oh, I saw some pictures of my grandfather and wow, movie star handsome. I have to say it. He is good looking. He's a good looking guy. And I said it, my whole family was like, Lauren, what are you? I mean, to be fair, I am from West Virginia. So, you know, is that weird? Should I have not said that?
2: I mean, no, I looked at pictures of my granny when she was younger. I was like, wow, she was a smoke show. It's like what you do with that information after your initial thought. That's when it all gets a little weird.
1: Totally agree. Okay, let us know. Are we wrong? 1-888-952-17.

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1: Have you ever had a drink thrown in your face?
2: Never.
1: Never. I feel like it only happens in movies, right?
2: Yeah, never.
1: Well, Jonathan really. Scott from Property Brothers, he was like recalling how a date once threw a drink in his face. And I was like, what? That actually happens? No, right?
2: Never to him. Have you seen him in real life? He is gorgeous.
1: Gorge.
2: And so nice.
1: Yeah. And why would you throw a drink? That's like assault, right? In many states.
2: I mean, I would take some salt and lick it off his face, depending on what it was. He's so good looking.
1: Yeah, ever throw something in my face, make sure it's Fireball and my mouth is open. Whoa.

0: Pop Crush.
1: Lauren Snap, Donna Meacham. I don't know how you feel about ramen, but I'm a big fan of ramen.
2: Oh, yes.
1: And I'm not sure I'm into this. Campfire s'mores.
2: What?
1: Can you imagine?
2: S'mores, as in like s'mores. Graham crackers, marshmallows,
1: yeah.
2: And chocolate, and
1: yeah.
2: And a cup of noodles.
1: Yeah.
2: This is nasty. And nobody out there says you like chocolate noodles. And if you do, you're nasty.
1: Or is it like a weird hot chocolate situation? Which, why is it
2: with
1: that I'm
2: noodles?
1: Okay? You're right. It's gross. It's
2: chunky,
1: gross.
2: Hot chocolate.
1: Let us know. It is gross, right? Hit us up in the DMs.
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0: Shh. Yeah, yes it is.
1: But I thought the old lady dropped it into the ocean in the end.
0: Well, baby, I went down and got it for you.

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3: 3.
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0: This is Pop Crush Night.
5: Well, we don't have a lack of hacks tonight. Thank you, Julie, for writing in on the Pop Crush app. She says, if you are getting spam calls, she says, she answers the phone and says, are you aware that you called the Texarkana police station? I mean,
6: that'll
5: you can insert
6: them.
5: Your own like city here. I love this. They hang up immediately, she says.
6: Yeah, or just answer and be like, FBI. Hang up. Yes, gotcha.
5: Are you coming to get this body or what? Yeah.

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1: 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Lauren Sapp, Donna Meacham, Pop Crush Nights. I found something that I desperately want, and I don't know why I want it. I'm going to tell you that this is a full suit, and it makes you look like you're covered in grass. I don't know why I want this, but like you look almost like a Bigfoot character, but you're covered in grass. It's
2: so
1: great.
2: Sullivan's going to relieve himself on you.
1: Oh my God, I didn't think about that. Okay, yeah. So this is going to be filed under the best find that I've ever found. Let me know what you're seeing. 1-888-952-17.
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1: Lauren Snap, Donnie Meacham, spirit animals. We all have them. Let us know, what is your spirit animal? Slide into the DMs right now. I just found out that otters, they hold hands when they sleep so that they don't float away from their family members. And that makes me so happy to say I would probably be an otter.
2: Aw, see, I would be like an ostrich just because like I'm very tall, skinny, and then I could just bury my head in the sand when I'm over it. I'd be like, okay, yeah, okay, bury me. 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Boop.
1: Let us know what your spirit animal is. Slide into the DMs.

0: Liz is dropping in. 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
0: And I'm looking at pictures right now, Donnie. 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
1: Always. 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
1: How long do you leave your laundry in the dryer?
2: Lauren
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2: 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And I always go, you're right. 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In an actual apartment. 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And then when you want to wear that, you just start that dryer up for a minute, refluff it. 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
1: Modern day conveniences that we take for granted. 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Slide into the DMs.

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3: Lauren Snap, Donnie Meacham, it is time to grind your teeth. What is that one thing that's really trivial, but it really annoys you? 1-888-900-5217. I posted a poll on my Instagram because I am dying of heat exhaustion, and it's annoying to me. So I wanted to know what other people were also hating, and I was not alone. So Maria, she slid into my DM. She goes, you know what? Summer is here, and the next time I have a friend that decides to say that with excitement, I'm going to punch them with my sweaty palm. I feel it.
4: Yeah, I love how simple we all are. We go outside, we're just like, oh, sun, why are you so hot? Why is it so, like, why? Why is the heat here? Like, it's not just the heat, you know, is good for us and the vitamin D. We need the heat because it actually, like, makes things grow. But why are you here?
3: Let's go ahead and get things started.

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1: Recently got into antique shopping. I know. But here's where I am just completely mind blown. I found a Speed Racer lunchbox. It's metal. It came with the mug.
2: Yeah.
1: $89. Whoa. 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
2: Nope.
1: $89 for a lunchbox.
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1: Is there something that happened to you when you were a child that you remember very, very well and your family says, no, that never happened? My parents had a kid leash. Do you know what that is? It's like...
2: Yes.
1: Yeah, right? Okay, it's like a backpack or maybe it's a wrist bracelet, but it's a leash that your parents can make sure that they know where you are when you're a toddler and you're walking around and you're just aimlessly trying to browse through like clothing at a Kmart. Well, my parents said that they never had one of those. And I for sure remember being stuck to the leash.
2: Yeah, no, lots of things. Remember, my mom used to leave us in a hot car. Nowadays, you would never do that. Back then, it was like, the kids are fine. Leave them in a hot car. I still think today my mom didn't take me to Dave & Buster's because I somehow lost my red high-top Converse. But it doesn't make sense because I was at school. How did I lose Converse at school when I came home barefoot? I'm like, I am pretty sure this didn't happen.
1: I'm pretty sure our memories are better than our parents, and it is time to defend yourselves. Let us know, 1-888-900-5270.

0: Pop Crush Nights.
1: I've been drinking. That's the song, right?
2: Yeah.
1: It's like,
2: yeah.
1: Beyonce. I was thinking Little Rascals, but that's the I got. Well, if you've been drinking, you got somebody that's attracted to you. Mosquitoes. Apparently, mosquitoes bite you more if you've been drinking.
2: I mean, judging on my legs and my alcohol consumption recently, I can attest to this. This is true.
1: I'm like, what? I mean, at least something's attracted to me.
2: Bloodsuckers all around.
1: They did a few of those too.

0: Pop Crush.
1: Lauren Snap, Donnie Meacham. We have a listener writing in, and Anna, I'm going to have to say, you remember this probably better than your parents. Anna says that she had a sleepover when she was in middle school, and they were prank calling the boys that they liked. Well, coincidentally, apparently her crush's house was toilet papered that same time, and she got in big trouble for it. She said, you know what? We did not leave the house. We did not toilet paper my crush's house, but she definitely was grounded for 2 weeks. She remembers that well.
2: Yeah, me and some kid, we toilet papered the high school, the entire high school. And then the next day, we went to school like nothing happened. And there's toilet paper everywhere, just laughing.
1: Oh, terrible. My gosh.
2: Terrible.
1: Childhood memories. They're so fond.

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Hey, it's Big Joe and Mix 95.7 to celebrate. It's an all-American throwback weekend playing some of your favorite songs for the 4th of July holiday. And, of course, Taylor Swift's getting married. 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
1: We see you singing along there.
0: Those vocals? 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

0: It's time for Big Joe's Little Wins on Mix 95.7. Got a good thing going on. Highlighting the little wins and great things happening throughout West Michigan and beyond. Here's today's little win with Big Joe.
1: This morning from Ann Arbor, Michigan. He is a retired man after 46 years of, well, never working at all, because that's what he said. He never had to work a day in his life as a bread maker. Good morning, Jeff. How did you get involved with bread making and making it your career?
2: Well, I learned to make bread as a kid when my grandma couldn't make it anymore because of arthritis. And then after I got married, I was the home cook and I wanted to make bread. So I just made regular bread for the family. And then my wife and I went to Europe in 74 for a summer, came back with our eyes open to more kinds of cooking and eating than we'd grown up with. And I taught myself to make French baguettes from Julia Child's recipe, and also a recipe that came from a kitchen store here in Ann Arbor. And it was pretty successful. And so then I started making them for bake sales for the nursery school, and people would buy them up at the bake sale right away. And then they started asking me if I would make them even though there's no bake sale.
1: Yeah.
2: And at the time I had a 4-year-old and a 4-month-old because I was a stay-at-home dad, one of the first in the 70s. After 3 years of doing it for friends and word of mouth, I decided I maybe had a business, and so I put in a licensed kitchen in the house and took off from there.
1: What was your wife's thought on that when you're like, honey, I'd like to do this as like a full-time thing. Can we put another kitchen in here?
2: She's always been very supportive. She was a medical technologist at the University of Michigan Hospital. When we decided I'd be the one to stay home, she was completely supportive of that. And then when I put in an extra space, that was good. At first, I didn't do it very, very many hours a week because a full-time dad, I had to work it into

0: and the kids would go to school, things like that. Take summers off when I would go on field trips for the kids. But within about 5 years, I guess, I was doing pretty many loaves a day. I always said I would get a real job when the kids were in school, but I never did.
1: I bet your house had to have been like the best smelling house on the block. You could just smell the bread.
0: Absolutely. People walk by and they can smell it. And people walk by if I haven't baked in days and they smell it. I unfortunately can't smell it. I guess I'm just too used to it.
1: When it comes to baking bread, I've yet to ever try to make it. It seems like it's become more and more popular. People trying to like make their own sourdough or different stuff at home. But is it hard to make bread? Was there a lot of trial and error? Or did you kind of pick it up quick?
0: Well, I'd been doing it for so long, so I was able to take my skills and adapt them for the French baguette. I also taught bread making and adult education for a number of years here in Ann Arbor. Uh-huh. Also in Grand Rapids at the community college downtown, I think it was there.
1: And, yeah, GRCC, yep.
0: Yeah, and always enjoyed that. So for me, it's come easily. I'm a fairly intuitive cook and worked out well for that. And I did tweak the recipe over the years, but it's been pretty standardized for a number of years now.
1: Do you ever look back and think, holy cow, how many people did I make bread for?
0: Well, as a matter of fact, when I delivered my last loaf to the one shop I was still delivering to a few weeks ago, they had a party for me there. My sister and wife organized it and invited some friends, but there were probably more than a dozen other people who were there just spontaneously. The word had gotten out. And one of the things I will miss most is people greeting me when I brought the bread in to the display basket two times each Friday afternoon most recently, because I was down to just one day a week. And they're always telling me how much they enjoy my bread and how much joy I bring to their lives. And that was a real privilege. And that's the one thing I'll miss more than baking.
1: Jeff, thank you so much for taking the time out of your day to join me and come on for Big Joe's Little Wins. I appreciate you.
0: You bet. Thanks.
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0: Big Joe's 60-second showdown is happening right now, and joining me on the phone in Wyoming is Kayla. Good morning. How are you?
1: I'm good. How are you?
0: I'm doing great. Hey, just for getting on, you're a winner today. I've got that $40 gift card for you to go to Founders Brewing. If you go into their merch shop, by the way, like pick up some swag or something like that, ask them to hit the Big Joe button. You can get 30% off. That's pretty sweet. And
1: cool.
0: Yeah, for sure. And you're also going to get to go to Wheel of Fortune at Soaring Eagle Casino coming up on October 30th. Here's how Big Joe's 60-second showdown works. I'm going to put 1 minute on the clock. You have to answer 10 questions correctly. If you do that, you win the Michigan Lottery ticket jackpot, which is currently at $135. And just like Kayla today in Wyoming, just for getting on, you always win a prize. So are you ready to go?
1: Let's do it.
0: Big Joe's 60-second showdown starts in 3, 2, 1. What president is the Grand Rapids Airport named after?
1: Gerald Ford.
0: Correct. What MLB team plays at Comerica Park in Detroit?
1: The Tigers.
0: Correct. What board game has you say king me when your piece reaches the other side?
1: Checkers.
0: Correct. What year was the Declaration of Independence signed?
1: 1814.
0: Incorrect. Who is Taylor Swift rumored to be marrying this weekend?
1: Travis Kelce.
0: Correct. Who sang the hit song Mambo No. 5?
1: Pass.
0: This bird is a symbol for peace around the world.
1: A dove.
0: Correct. How do you say the number 5 in Spanish?
1: Cinco.
0: Correct. How many continents are there?
1: 7.
0: Correct. Going back, let's see. I messed up too right there at the end, but you did get wrong. What year was the Declaration of Independence signed? So I will bring that one back. But Kayla, overall, good job today. Pretty hard when all that pressure's on.

0: isn't it?
1: Yeah.
0: Well, you did really well. So just for getting on, I'm giving you that Founders gift card, and you get to go to Wheel of Fortune at Soaring Eagle Casino. Congratulations.
1: Cool. Thank you.
0: You are so welcome. Hey, I'm always looking for new people to take on the 60-second showdown. 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
1: 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Welcoming you to Monday, July 6th, 2026. Man, 250 years old. America not looking too bad. I might look a little rough around the edges this morning. Don't judge me. I went out on a school night last night. If you got to go out there, it was fun. Went and saw Jack Johnson, and he was at Acrisure Amphitheater. And what just an awesome show. What a great time. What a good vibe. A little bit of rain, but other than that, it was so fun. And I just, you know, we are so lucky to have that here. I know some people are going to disagree with all the noise that sometimes they say that they get with the bass and the different sounds, but what a fun show last night at the amphitheater. I hope you had a good weekend, too. Mine was pretty low-key for the most part. I'm trying to think, like, I got to bust out the new Blackstone that I got, and we ended up making some brats, and that was really good. Had a good time with that. Hung out with my brother-in-law, Travis, who was in town for the holiday weekend. And I think other than that, like, it was just spending some quality time with people. Nothing really big. Didn't go to the beach. Didn't go to a pool. Didn't, you know, do any stuff like that. But, yeah, I think the biggest thing was just trying to keep my dogs okay. Our neighborhood, and I think I'm turning into an old man, but also I think there's something the other way to this. Our neighborhood was so loud. I've never been in a war zone, but I got to imagine that's what it sounded like. Because the loud booms of the mortars, like, you can hear it when it goes up, like when it's launched, you know, like the air, like, poof, and then when it actually explodes. And I knew it was coming, and it still gave me a heart attack. So my poor dogs were, they were having themselves a time on whatever relaxation meds we could give them. But that, and then just some of the actual, like, fireworks that went off, I'm like, these are better than what's going on downtown. And those were insane, too. So I don't know. My neighborhood, I feel like, got really intense this year. But maybe that was because it was the 200.

150th, or maybe I'm just getting older. I don't know. I don't know either way. But what did you get into for your 4th of July holiday? Did you have some fun? You get to go swim, get to go, you know, hang out with your friends and your family, have a good time, fireworks. And you know what else was really cool to me, too? We were watching some of the stuff. I think it was Nashville's coverage or whatever of the 4th of July. And the drone shows, these drone shows look pretty cool. I wonder what it's like to see one in person. So anyways, that's kind of what happened this weekend. I hope you had a good one, too. We got a lot going on today and this week, so I definitely hope you can hang out for that. And, of course, you can take Mix 95.7 anywhere you go inside the Mix 95.7 app. You can listen live. But coming up around 6:30 today, I've got your chance to play the Secret Celebrity Game. Win tickets to go see Sarah McLachlan at Acushnet Amphitheater. That's coming up in a couple of weeks. And also, how about this? Going to send you to the Ionia Free Fair for Big Joe's 60-second showdown. That's going to be such a great time. All you need to do is listen and play along. So let's get things started. Coming up in about 6 minutes, I've got the Big Joe Show's Need to Know News here on Mix 95.7.

0: A 2-year-old girl was saved after a bystander was able to see her get pulled from the water and give her CPR. This happened at Versleuth Park in Plainfield Township. Now, when firefighters arrived, the toddler was breathing and was partially responsive, and first responders ended up giving her medical treatment and taking her to the hospital. But they're saying if it wasn't for this woman doing that CPR and getting things going, well, it may not have turned out that way.
1: I started doing mouth-to-mouth, and that wasn't working. The baby still was not breathing. So I started then to do compressions. She still wasn't breathing, so I did both CPR and compressions, and she started breathing a little bit, but then she stopped again, so I started to do them again. And after about, I would say, 2 minutes, she started breathing.
0: That is just truly amazing. I got to get her on for Big Joe's Little Wins. Little wedding over the weekend, you might have heard of it. Taylor Swift and Travis Kelce officially got married on Friday. A lot of speculation, but it's been confirmed at Madison Square Garden in front of 1,000 friends and family. And I'm reading this, the more I learn, like, it sounds like it was everybody. Even, like, neighbors with them growing up were there, all the way to celebrities. I could list hundreds of these people. Just, it's like everybody that's everybody was there. The thing I really liked, and I can't wait, I really hope this comes out on video, like, because they documented it with pictures and videos. Adam Sandler officiated the wedding. How cool would that be? And instead of having a traditional wedding party, because you got to wonder, like, who's going to be the best man? Who's going to be the bridesmaid? All these things. Taylor's brother, Austin, actually was her man of honor. And Travis's brother, Jason Kelce, was the best man. And speaking of Jason Kelce, his and Kylie.

0: His daughter served as flower girls. How sweet is that? Taylor, I guess, walked down the aisle to a live stream performance of this song, Love Story. It is a beautiful, beautiful sound there. And yeah, I guess that led into their ceremony where they wrote their own vows, about 20 minutes each. And I guess there were a lot of tears, a lot of people saying Travis Kelce was doing most of the crying, which I'll tell you what, you want to see, you never seen a guy cry before in your life, take him to a wedding, because that's where it actually happens at. I mean, man, I was a blubbering mess at mine. But yeah, afterwards, they went from the upper level of Madison Square Garden down to the main floor, and guests are describing it, because I don't know if they sound like an NDA or what, but they're describing it as like Alice in Wonderland meets the Wizard of Oz. So who, I can only imagine what that would look like. Plus, I mean, come on, have you ever been to a Taylor Swift show? You know how that, how good that looks. Imagine that wedding. So I really do hope somebody comes out. I hope there's like a movie or documentary on this, because I would love to see how it all turned out. So last week, the U.S., they played Bosnia in the FIFA World Cup, and our top goal scorer, Florian Balogun, accidentally stepped on a guy's ankle while falling down, and the referee gave him a red card, which means he was kicked out of the game and automatically banned from the next match that Team USA played in. But then, in a shocking move, Sunday, I could not believe this, FIFA completely paused the suspension, so he's going to be able to play tonight. And yeah, the U.S. men's national team takes on Belgium. Now, this is the knockout round. So if the U.S. wins, they move on to the next. If they lose, they are out of the tournament. So going to be a lot of controversy around that one. I'll probably stay up too late watching that. The game kicks off tonight at 8 o'clock in Seattle. A big event going on this past weekend. I'm sure you followed it because it's some of the greatest athletic competition in the world. But Joey Chestnut, this guy is a beast. He won his 18th title at the Hot Dog Eating Contest in Coney Island. This happens, of course, on the 4th of July.
1: This is the 18-time champion of the world with 66 Nathan's Famous hot dogs and buns in 10 minutes, Joey Chestnut!
0: I don't know how. Like, what did you eat this week? And think about how stuffed you might have been. I ate two brats. And I mean, I ate more throughout the day, but like those two brats at that time, I was so full, I couldn't take anymore. So truly amazing. And for your final need to know news story, we're going to head to a Delta flight that was landing in Chicago on the 4th of July. And they believe that it was actually hit by fireworks.
2: Yeah, we had a firework hit our plane, Delta 1076. We're continuing.
3: Delta 1076, can you tell me if you had to, I guess, any further information about the firework?
2: 200 feet AGL, 250 AGL, but we just heard the bang on the plane, so we'll have to take a look at it once we get to the gate.
4: And we're just hoping it was just the mortar that went off underneath, but definitely felt the big bang.
3: There have been multiple reports, as you can imagine. The city's aware. They said they would notify the Chicago police, but, you know, I don't know what they'll do.
0: I could never be an air traffic controller. One of my friends, Nick, who used to work in radio, he does that, and he's so good at it. But I could also never be a pilot. And the reason why, I would not be able to be that calm. I'm like, oh, my gosh, somebody hit us with a firework. I would freak out. I'm like, everybody take their seat. So that's why I'm just a passenger. That is the Big Joe Show's Need to Know News on Mix 95.7. Hey, keep on hanging out with me. Coming up right around 6:25 or so, I got your chance to go see Sarah McLachlan at Acushnet Amphitheater with a secret celebrity game.
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Good morning. It's Big Joe on Mix 95.7, Grand Rapids Best Mix. Hope you're having an awesome day. Hey, coming up next, we've got your chance to win a pair of tickets to go see Sarah McLachlan at Acushur Amphitheater. That's coming up on Friday, July 17th. Might be a fun night out with the ladies or maybe a good date night. 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

0: 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Beautiful day ahead of us, and you know what would be a better way to get things going? How about winning some concert tickets? That's your chance right now for the Secret Celebrity Game. I am going to give you a chance to win tickets to see Sarah McLachlan at Acushnet Amphitheater coming up in a couple of weeks. It's Friday, July 17th. Could be good for a date night, maybe go out with some friends, whatever you want to do. You just got to listen up closely and then call in. Take your best guess. Hey, it could be right. How cool would that be? At 616-600-0957 to this Secret Celebrity.
1: Em was so excited about me when I first signed. I thought like the MTV cameras was going to come out like it was like punked or something. Because I listened to his music and I'm like, yo, like I'm trying to do what you do. I flew to Los Angeles to meet with him. And when he called and told me like Em wants to meet with you, I was like, all right. Like, he's like the biggest artist in hip hop. I said, okay, I'll fly. You know, I didn't want to get my hopes up or get excited. And then when I got there, he was like, yo, this is it. This is the next big thing. And I was like, okay.
0: Do you know who that secret celebrity is? 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

0: Good morning. It's Big Joe on Mix 95.7 Grand Rapids Best Mix. Secret celebrity time. I want to send you to go see Sarah McLachlan. Going to be at Exeter Amphitheater coming up in a couple of weeks. Friday, July 17th. This would be such a fun date night or maybe a night out with a friend. All you got to do is listen and tell me who our secret celebrity is. And I want you to call this number. Save it so you have it. It's 616-600-0957.
1: Em was so excited about me when I first signed. I thought like the MTV cameras was gonna come out, like it was like punked or something. Cause I listened to his music and I'm like, yo, like I'm trying to do what you do. I flew to Los Angeles to meet with him, and when he called and told me like Em wants to meet with you, I was like, all right. Like, he's like the biggest artist in hip hop. I said, okay, I'll fly. You know, I didn't want to get my hopes up or get excited. And then when I got there, he was like, yo, this is it. This is the next big thing. And I was like, okay.
0: 616-600-0957. 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Who's this and where are you calling from?
2: Karen from Grand Rapids.
0: Hey, Karen in Grand Rapids. Who do you think our secret celebrity is today?
2: 50 Cent.
0: It is 50 Cent. Way to go, Karen.
2: Thank you.
0: You're welcome. What gave it away? Like, how'd you figure it out?
2: Friends with Eminem.
0: Yeah, I think that's a pretty good one, right? And he talks about that. So, way to go. You are going to get to go to Exeter Amphitheater on Friday, July 17th to go see Sarah McLachlan.
2: Awesome.
0: Hey, hang on the line, Karen. I'm going to get all of your information. If you want to be like Karen, more chances to win all this week. We do the Secret Celebrity Game right around 6:30 or so here on Mix 95.7. Okay. Remember a few weeks ago, not even that, those devastating earthquakes back-to-back in Venezuela, so many people hurt and killed. Well, there's one person here in West Michigan, he's 16, and he's using his love for 3D printing, he's actually got his own business, to help out with relief efforts in Venezuela. We're going to talk to Brady Ashcroft coming up next with Big Joe's Little Wins right here on Mix 95.7, so hang out.

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0: Highlighting the little wins and great things happening throughout West Michigan and beyond. Here's today's little win with Big Joe.
2: On the phone this morning from Ada is 16-year-old Brady Ashcroft. Hey, man, thanks so much for coming out for Big Joe's Little Win. So I'm going to get to the little win part, like the really cool thing you're doing, but can you tell me a little bit about your 3D printing business?
3: Yep, I'm running 8 3D printers right now, and I started about 2 years ago.
2: So what do you normally make with your business?
3: It ranges from a lot of stuff. I make fidgets, like little clicky toys, from custom name tags as well with sports keychains on them.
2: Okay, so what got you to go from that to now helping out with the earthquake relief in Venezuela?
3: I realized I can make more of my 3D printer than just fidgets and stuff. And I saw on a Reddit and Discord that a 3D printing company from Venezuela was making splint files for 3D printers and sending them out to the public for free. And I realized that there's more to do with my 3D printer. So I wanted to make splints and send them out to Venezuela to help with the earthquake.
2: That's awesome. Have you already been able to make some and send them down there?
3: Yes, we've made 200 so far, and we sent them out on Monday.
2: That's just incredible, man. Way to go, Brady. Now, do you plan on making more?
3: It depends. There's a pause right now.
2: Okay.
3: Because there's just so many gifts and donations going through, because they're getting overwhelmed right now, so they're trying to find a way to get the splints through. So it depends on when the pause is uplifted and once it's not needed anymore.
2: I think that's so cool that you're taking something that you obviously have a huge passion for. Like, how did you get into, I guess, 3D printing?
3: I've always wanted a 3D printer, and my sister thought of the idea of making a business. So it kind of went from there and just grew and grew.
2: Well, Brady, I appreciate what you're doing. It's definitely a little win today helping out people around the world. And I just, at 16, man, I don't know what I was doing, but I was not doing amazing things like you were. So I appreciate you coming on the show today. If people want to check out your business, Brady, whether they want to help out with the relief effort or if they just want to buy something, have something made by you, how can they find out more?
3: You can go on our Facebook page, Brady's Fidget Factory, or you can go on our Etsy, also Brady's Fidget Factory.
2: All right. Awesome. Brady's Fidget Factory. Hey, I appreciate you so much for what you're doing for, the world and for coming on this morning and giving me a few minutes to talk about this little win, Brady.
3: Yeah, thank you for having me.
2: Hey, if you've got some good news that you've seen in your world or maybe here in Michigan, would you do me a favor? 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

0: Good morning. Thank you so much for listening to Mix 95.7. So many details are coming out about Taylor Swift and Travis Kelce's wedding over the weekend. I want to talk about some of the coolest ones, including who married them. I'm so jealous.
1: Me not working hard. Yeah, right. Picture that with a Kodak. Or better yet, go to Times Square, take a picture of me with a Kodak. Took my life from negative to positive. I just want y'all to know that. And tonight, let's enjoy life.

Good morning. It's the Big Joe Show on Mix 95.7, Grand Rapids Best Mix. And man, I can't wait to see how this turns out, because you know they're going to be making a movie out of this, right? We're all going to go into theaters and watch it. I'm talking about the wedding of Taylor Swift and Travis Kelce. I also have to admit something, and I don't know if you do the same. I didn't think this was real. When they first started dating, I was like, this has got to be one of those publicity things where they can both raise each other's status even higher and just get attention. And I'm not saying that Taylor or either of them needs that, but I mean, come on. They were just like the talk of the world. And well, turns out it was true love. So it's really cool. The officiant for the wedding, Adam Sandler. Apparently he sang like a special song for them too. That's why I'm saying they were recording this. I'm hoping they actually put this out for the public to see, because we feel like we're all involved, right? We didn't get invited to the wedding, but we still care. And also apparently the decor, like what it looked like inside Madison Square Garden down on the bottom level where they got married, it was like a mixture, one guest said, of Alice in Wonderland meets the Wizard of Oz. I mean, I've never been to a Taylor Swift, like, a show, like, not the Eras Tour. I saw her back in the day when she was country and other stuff, but, I mean, you've seen with the Eras Tour and the movie that came out with that, how big the setup is and her stages. Can you imagine what she had for a wedding? But I think that's so cool. And it was a little bit different, too. I was wondering, I'm like, oh, my gosh, who is going to be Taylor Swift's, like, bridesmaids? Who's going to be the groomsman for Travis? They ended up just doing a man of honor for Taylor. Her brother got to do that. And, her brother, Austin. And then Jason Kelce, Travis's brother, was the best man.

And yeah, I think that's so cool. And then another reason I want to see this, I'm really hoping they put it out, is I guess they read their own vows and they were pretty long, like 20 minutes each. But I bet Taylor did an amazing job with hers. Travis, I'm interested to see. Apparently he was crying a lot, which, you know, you can't beat that. Weddings, if you want to see the biggest, toughest, manliest men in the world cry, go to a wedding. I still remember when we did the first reveal and I got to see my wife. Oh my gosh. Good thing I wasn't wearing makeup because that would have been all over the place. So it's going to be really interesting to see what else comes out. Everybody's pretty hush-hush though, because there was, like, you know, pretty much like a non-disclosure. They're asking everybody to keep their mouth quiet. But I just think, what an amazing time, what an amazing story, and I can't wait to see what's next. So thank you so much for all your things that you sent over the weekend. We had a Taylor Swift weekend. We got so many toasts and celebrations and congratulations. It was really cool that you were a part of that. So that is the latest on the Taylor Swift and Travis Kelce wedding. We'll find out more, I'm sure, as details come out. Mark my words, there's going to be a movie. I'll be giving away tickets to it before you know it. It's the Big Joe Show on Mix 95.7, Grand Rapids' Best Mix.

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Good morning. It's Big Joe on Mix 95.7, and I'm excited for this one. I'm hoping that you might agree with this. If not, we may not be on the same page. Big Joe's Big Opinion coming up next. Something that happened to me recently at a concert I went to. This could happen to anywhere, though. It doesn't have to be at a concert. There's a lot of different places where this just gets so frustrating. I'm going to tell you about my Big Opinion in two songs, so hang out. I could be

Good morning. It's the Big Joe Show on Mix 95.7 Grand Rapids Best Mix. Hey, you don't have to be a trivia nerd to win Big Joe's 60-second showdown. As a matter of fact, just for getting on, I'm going to give you a 4-pack of tickets to the Ionia Free Fair that's going on July 16th through the 26th. So that starts next week. And if you want to play, all you got to do is save the number in your phone. It's 616-600-0957. It's coming up right around 745, 750-ish. It's the Big Joe Show on Mix 95.7, and I'm trying something brand new. I want to share a little something I call my big opinion. So I recently went to a concert and ran into a group of what I would call seat sitters. You know exactly who I'm talking about. These are the people who refuse to stand up when you're trying to walk down a crowded aisle. I mean, I hate to say it, but they're the absolute worst. I will say, excuse me, because I feel bad coming on through. And they just turn their legs 2 inches to the left or 2 inches to the right. Magically, like, that's going to give me enough room to squeeze on by. I hate to break it to you. I wear a size 13 shoe. I'm a big dude. It doesn't work. Now, if somebody's trying to get to their seat at a concert, a movie, a game, whatever.

0: whatever it might be, here's what I'd like. I want you to do the right thing. I want you to stand up, step back, like lean back, and let them on through. I'm Big Joe, and that's my big opinion. 616-600-0957. That's 616-600-0957. I would like to know your thoughts. Do you agree with what I'm talking about? Or do you think, you know what? No, Big Joe, it's okay for people to sit and just turn their legs if you're trying to get on through. They don't need to stand up. I would like to know your thoughts and your big opinion as well. 616-600-0957.
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0: 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I'm going to have it up in a little bit, too, on the Mix 95.7 GR Instagram. So follow both of those so you can always see what's going on. But if you missed it, I recently went to a concert and ran into a group of what I would call seat sitters. You know exactly who I'm talking about, right? These are the people who refuse to stand up when you're trying to walk down a crowded aisle. I mean, absolute worst. I will say, excuse me, to try to get on through, and they just turn their legs a couple inches to the side like that magically is going to give me enough room to squeeze on by. Hate to break it to you, but it does not. If somebody's trying to get to their seat at a concert, a movie, a game, listen, just do the right thing. It's really simple. Stand up, step back, and let them on through. I'm Big Joe, and that's my big opinion. What do you think? 616-600-0957. Got a DM inside the Mix 95.7 app I'm going to get to in just 1 second because my screen refreshed. But let me read a couple of comments on our Mix 95.7 GR Facebook page. Shannon says, if that's the case, I'm sorry if your foot accidentally gets stepped on as I pass on by. I will gladly stand up for anyone because I'd rather not be stepped on. Or by the person in the row in front of me that gets hit in the head with someone's purse. Oh, you know what? That's a good thing. I didn't even think about that. And then David said, I'm 6'5". Standing up to let someone through is just common courtesy. Now, I've had people not want to let me through, so I just stepped over them. Oh, my gosh. Could you imagine? David, that's pretty darn big, dude. It's like, excuse me. And, okay, let me get to that DM right now, like I was saying, inside the Mix 95.7 app. This one is from Michelle in Grand Rapids. Thank you, Michelle, for sending me this. She said, people should stand up. Life comes in all sizes. Plus, do you want somebody's butt in your face as they're trying to get past you? I think not. People can be lazy when it comes to making room for larger people. That's when they don't stand up. They want to complain when I step on their foot or almost lose my balance. Yeah, it's going to hurt. I'm not the size of a fly. Yeah, you know, and I think, but it's even smaller people. Like my wife, Lindsay, is way, way, way smaller than me. And I'm like, come on, we can do this. Let's do it. So let me know your thoughts. Do you agree with my big opinion or do you think I'm just full of hot air? I'd like to know. 616-600-0957. Don't go anywhere. We're about 6 or 7 minutes away from Big Joe's 60-second showdown.
1: Look, if you had one shot, one opportunity to seize everything you ever wanted in one moment, did you capture it?

0: Big Joe 60-second showdown is happening right now on Mix 95.7. And Christina in Muskegon Heights, well, you're up to play. How's it going?
1: Good. How are you?
0: I'm doing great. Hey, if you're able to get all the questions right, you're going to get the Michigan Lottery Ticket Jackpot, which is at $140. And just for playing, you and everybody else this week are going to get 4 tickets to the Ionia Free Fair going on July 16th. The 26th. I think that'll be so nice. Hopefully the weather won't be as miserable as it was this past week, and you'll actually get to have a good time.
1: For sure. I'm ready.
0: Is there a particular food you love to get when you go to the fair? Because for me, it's either a corn dog or an elephant ear.
1: Pizza.
0: Pizza at the fair?
1: Yeah, they always have it. I'm a pizza fan.
0: Okay. Now, maybe we can agree on something. How do you feel about the lemonade?
1: Yes, lemonade's good too.
0: Yes. I don't know where my A1C is at, but it tastes so good. So, all right. Let's get into it. Big Joe 60-second showdown works like this. I'm going to put 1 minute on the clock. Christina has to answer 10 questions. If she does not know an answer or is not sure, you can just say pass and we'll come back to it if there's still time left. You ready to go?
1: Yes, I am.
0: Big Joe's 60-second showdown starts in 3, 2, 1. What animal was featured in the original Tootsie Pop ads?
1: An owl.
0: Correct. What color are

0: Dorothy's slippers in the Wizard of Oz movie?
1: They are red.
0: Correct. What paper towel is the quicker picker upper?
1: Bounty.
0: Correct. What year was the Declaration of Independence signed?
1: Pass.
0: What is the name of the dog in Family Guy?
1: Pass.
0: Who sang the hit song Mambo No. 5?
1: Pass.
0: What ocean is the largest?
1: Atlantic?
0: Incorrect. What board game includes a piece called the Pop-O-Matic Bubble?
1: Oh, is that the Hungry Hippos?
0: Incorrect. What art form involves folding paper into shapes and animals?
1: Origami?
0: Correct. What band's album was automatically downloaded to iTunes libraries in 2014?
2: That's a wrap.
0: We're out of time. You did really well, and I think it's smart to pass because if you don't know, you don't want to blow it. But yeah, you passed on what year was the Declaration of Independence signed, so I'll bring that back, as well as what is the dog's name on Family Guy and who sang the hit song Mambo No. 5. But Christina, I hope you had some fun this morning.
1: I did, thank you.
0: Okay, can you tell other people too? Because I swear, when I get to meet people in person, like face-to-face, like, you know, I love the game, Joe, but it's just, it seems so tough. I can't call in. Can you tell them to not be so scared?
1: Yeah, don't be so scared. Trust me, I'm a chicken too, but and my adrenaline gets going, but it's fun.
0: I love that. All right, hey, you want to be like Christina in Muskegon Heights and just for getting on this week, getting 4 tickets to the Ionia Free Fair? All you need to do is call me right now at 616-600-0957 to play, or in the Mix 95.7 app, you can sign up by clicking on Big Joe's 60-Second Showdown.
3: They say the holy water's watered down, and this town's lost its faith. 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Oh my, my, oh my, my love, I take one look at you, you're taking me out.

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Good morning. It's Mix 95.7. My name is Big Joe. Thank you so much for spending your morning with me. And coming up next, I've got your need-to-know news. A two-year-old girl was saved yesterday by an amazing bystander. We'll tell you that amazing water rescue. And, well, Team USA, they're playing tonight, and they got some good news. They got a player back that they thought would miss the game. I'll tell you why there's a little bit of a controversy around it, though, too. Coming up in your need-to-know news after Tate McRae, this is Greedy on Mix 95.7.

0: A two-year-old girl was saved yesterday at Versleuth's Park in Plainfield Township after being found unresponsive in the water. A bystander nearby helped save her and give her CPR.
1: I started doing mouth-to-mouth, and that wasn't working. The baby still was not breathing, so I started then to do compressions. She still wasn't breathing, so I did both CPR and compressions, and she started breathing a little bit, but then she stopped again, so I started to do them again. And after about, I would say, 2 minutes, she started breathing.
0: Another valuable lesson right there. Get CPR trained. You never know when you're going to need to actually use it. Taylor Swift and Travis Kelce got married on Friday night at Madison Square Garden in front of 1,000 friends and family. That is just... I'm trying to think of how big that would be. Is there like a receiving line for that? Like, how do they get to thank everybody? Or are they walking around everybody's table? Thanks for coming. Thanks for coming. Adam Sandler was the officiant for the ceremony. Taylor and Travis didn't have traditional bridal parties either. We're learning now that her brother Austin was her man of honor, and Travis's brother Jason Kelce was the best man. Jason and Kylie Kelce's daughters also served as flower girls. Aw, so sweet. Taylor apparently walked down to the aisle to a live stream performance of this song. Love story that she wrote. That must be beautiful. Afterwards, her and Travis each read vows that they wrote for themselves, about 20 minutes each. So sounds like they shared a lot of stuff. And then after the ceremony, the guests moved from the upper level down to the main floor. And it was described by one person that was there, like what it looked like. They said, imagine Alice in Wonderland meets the Wizard of Oz. I can only imagine how cool that might have looked. I'm sure they were like recording it for video and they were taking pictures as well. Right. This is going to be another movie, right? We're all going to go see this. I hope so. It'd be so cool. So congratulations to Taylor and Travis. Tonight, the U.S. men's national team is playing Belgium. This is the knockout round. So if the U.S. wins, they get to move on. Now, if they lose, they're out of the tournament. Team USA's top goal scorer, Flo Balogun, who accidentally stepped on a guy's ankle while playing last week in a game, was given a red card, which, if you don't know, means he was kicked out of the game immediately and automatically banned from the next match. But this is a big shock, going to cause some controversy here. On Sunday, FIFA completely paused his suspension, so he'll be able to play tonight. That game's at 8 o'clock in Seattle, so... Oh, man, is this going to be a game to watch for sure? Even if you're not a huge soccer fan, it'll be a fun time. Other amazing athletes to talk about. How about Joey Chestnut? This dude that eats hot dogs did it again. He won for the 18th time. Oh, the clip's not working, so that's cool. But yeah, congratulations to Joey Chestnut. And for your final need-to-know news story, we are going to head to a Delta flight that was landing in Chicago. And as they were landing on the 4th of July, they were hit by something.
2: Tower, we just had a firework hit our plane, Delta 1076. We're continuing.
3: Delta 1076, can you tell me if you had to, I guess, any further information about the firework?
2: 200 feet AGL, 2250 AGL, but we just heard the bang on the plane, so we'll have to take a look at it once we get to the gate.
4: And we're just hoping it was just the mortar that went off underneath, but definitely felt the big bang.
3: There have been multiple reports, as you can imagine. The city's aware. They said they would notify the Chicago police, but, you know, I don't know what they'll do.
0: Yeah, exactly. What are they going to do? Yeah, but it sounds like everything was okay, but what a scary situation that would be. That is the Big Joe Show's Need to Know News on Mix 95.7, Grand Rapids' Best Mix.

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good morning. It's Big Joe on Mix 95.7, Grand Rapids Best Mix, and the big wedding over the weekend. I would say it's like the U.S. versions of the royal wedding, right? Taylor Swift, Travis Kelce tying the knot at Madison Square Garden. We'll get more and more details, right, because it was pretty secretive, but it's believed that about 1,000 people attended their wedding, and it wasn't just celebrities, which I'm not even going to start to list off all the celebrities were there. The only one I'll say is that Adam Sandler reportedly was the person that married them. So that's kind of cool. He was the officiant for the wedding, but so many big names. And the cool thing is, though, too, apparently there were like just important people in their lives, all the way to like neighbors that they had growing up. Like, talk about cool. Like, people that really were part of your life and all that, getting to be there. Because when you get to a bigger, like, level, I guess, I feel like that's harder. But to make all that happen, to invite all these people that they wanted to do and not really have to decide who would come, who would not, they had about 1,000 people. So, obviously, I don't know about you. I hate to make assumptions, but you probably don't have Taylor Swift and Travis Kelce money. I don't know. Maybe you do. Congrats, but I don't. But it got me kind of thinking, and I wanted to hear from you at 616-600-0957, and I want to know why as well. But imagine this for a second. If money was not an issue, would you want to have a giant wedding? Maybe not 1,000 people. I mean, who knows 1,000 people, right? But maybe your wedding was like 50 people, nice and intimate, but that's because, you know, you're not made of money here. And if you could have, you would have loved to have 200 people there or 300. I mean, I honestly, the first time Lindsay and I went through our guest list for our wedding, I felt like, well, I went to school with that kid.

0: and I was friends with him in second grade. I have to invite him. She's like, when's the last time you talked to him? I think third grade. You know what I mean? But stuff like that. I really struggled. Lindsay had no problem, like, chop, chop, chop, just cutting everybody off. I'm like, wait a minute. They got to come. And I love the idea of, after having my wedding, and I thought it was a good size wedding. We had like 200 plus people. My wife's got a giant Dutch family. You have to invite everybody, right? Because they're all related. But I didn't even get to see everybody that night. And that's the one I would say downfall, in my opinion, of having a giant wedding, inviting all your guests. But also, though, too, there is a thing called like a receiving line, and we didn't do that. I feel like that could be the way to do it, right? If you wanted to. But also at the same time, I don't think you have to see everybody. I think it's more about your special day and enjoying it, and you shouldn't be as busy working. So if that's the case and you're not trying to see everybody that you need to shake hands with and say hello to, I say have that big wedding. Because for me, if I could, I would want my wedding to be even bigger than it was. Not fancy with other things. Here's what I want. I want good food, good drinks, and good music, and good people. I want to have a good time there. I want it to be a memorable night. It doesn't have to be super fancy, but yeah, if I could have invited 500 people like our guest list originally was before Lindsay laughed in my face and said no, I think I would have done that. What about you? If money was not an issue, would you want to have a giant wedding where you could invite absolutely anybody you wanted? Or would you still like to keep it small and intimate? Let me know why. 616-600-0957. That is 616-600-0957.
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Hey, coming up within about 10 minutes, it is Big Joe's 60-second showdown. Don't go anywhere. You have a chance to win four tickets, a four-pack, to go to the Ionia County Free Fair with Mix 95.7. I would like to know, Taylor Swift and Travis Kelce, they got married this weekend, and estimates are around 1,000 guests at their wedding. That's absolutely insane, but think of how many people they know. They've invited people that they grew up with, like all the way to big superstars of today. And I'm wondering at 616-600-0957, if money was not an issue, let me repeat, if money was not an issue, maybe I could let you borrow some money. No, I don't have any. But would you want to have a big wedding where you could invite so many people? You know that tough thing where you got to cut people because you can't afford to feed everybody. We're not all made of money. But if it wasn't an issue, would you make it big? Would you not do that? Or would you prefer a small, intimate wedding? There's pros and cons to both. I'd like to know your thoughts. 616-600-0957. That's 616-600-0957. Maybe you had a really big wedding. Like, how many people were there? Or maybe a really small one, too. 616-600-0957. 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She said, we had 415 guests at our wedding. That was back in 1992. We got married that summer after college. We had to pay the bar bill, and we couldn't even drink alcohol yet. Jeez, that's expensive. And then Trisha said, I had around 250 people about 20 years ago. And she says, nowadays I wouldn't be able to afford it. But obviously, if the money wasn't a thing, for sure. What would you do? What would you say? 616-600-0957. Or you can also leave your thoughts, leave a comment on our Mix 95.7 GR Facebook page. All right, give me like 5 minutes, okay? 5-6 minutes, and we will get into it. Big Joe's 60-second showdown. You want to play? I'm always looking for somebody. 616-600-0957. It's Shakira. Whenever, wherever.

0: Big Joe 60-second showdown is happening right now on Mix 95.7. And Christina in Muskegon Heights, well, you're up to play. How's it going?
1: Good. How are you?
0: I'm doing great. Hey, if you're able to get all the questions right, you're going to get the Michigan Lottery Ticket Jackpot, which is at $140. And just for playing, you and everybody else this week are going to get 4 tickets to the Ionia Free Fair going on July 16th. The 26th. I think that'll be so nice. Hopefully the weather won't be as miserable as it was this past week, and you'll actually get to have a good time.
1: For sure. I'm ready.
0: Is there a particular food you love to get when you go to the fair? Because for me, it's either a corn dog or an elephant ear.
1: Pizza.
0: Pizza at the fair?
1: Yeah, they always have it. I'm a pizza fan.
0: Okay. Now, maybe we can agree on something. How do you feel about the lemonade?
1: Yes, lemonade's good too.
0: Yes. I don't know where my A1C is at, but it tastes so good. So, all right. Let's get into it. Big Joe 60-second showdown works like this. I'm going to put 1 minute on the clock. Christina has to answer 10 questions. If she does not know an answer or is not sure, you can just say pass and we'll come back to it if there's still time left. You ready to go?
1: Yes, I am.
0: Big Joe's 60-second showdown starts in 3, 2, 1. What animal was featured in the original Tootsie Pop ads?
1: An owl.
0: Correct. What color are Dorothy's slippers in the Wizard of Oz movie?
1: They are red.
0: Correct. What paper towel is the quicker picker upper?
1: Bounty.
0: Correct. What year was the Declaration of Independence signed?
1: Pass.
0: What is the name of the dog in Family Guy?
1: Pass.
0: Who sang the hit song Mambo No. 5?

0: Pass.
1: What ocean is the largest?
0: Atlantic?
1: Incorrect. What board game includes a piece called the Pop-O-Matic Bubble?
0: Oh, is that the Hungry Hippos?
1: Incorrect. What art form involves folding paper into shapes and animals?
0: Origami?
1: Correct. What band's album was automatically downloaded to iTunes libraries in 2014?
2: That's a wrap.
1: We're out of time. You did really well, and I think it's smart to pass because if you don't know, you don't want to blow it. But yeah, you passed on what year was the Declaration of Independence signed, so I'll bring that back, as well as what is the dog's name on Family Guy and who sang the hit song Mambo No. 5. But Christina, I hope you had some fun this morning.
0: I did, thank you.
1: Okay, can you tell other people too? Because I swear, when I get to meet people in person, like face-to-face, like, you know, I love the game, Joe, but it's just, it seems so tough. I can't call in. Can you tell them to not be so scared?
0: Yeah, don't be so scared. Trust me, I'm a chicken too, and my adrenaline gets going, but it's fun.
1: I love that. All right, hey, you want to be like Christina in Muskegon Heights and just for getting on this week, getting 4 tickets to the Ionia Free Fair? All you need to do is call me right now at 616-600-0957 to play, or in the Mix 95.7 app, you can sign up by clicking on Big Joe's 60-Second Showdown.
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Good morning. It's Big Joe today. Going to be beautiful. A lot of sunshine out there. High of 88, which feels perfect compared to that heat wave we had last week. Right now, it's Ed Sheeran on Mix 95.7. 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

0: 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I mean, I don't know, maybe it's just my marriage, my relationship, but here's a typical conversation with me and Lindsay. Hey, babe, what do you want for dinner?
1: I don't know, babe. What do you want for dinner?
0: I don't know. Okay, you get the point. 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

Mix 95.7, Taylor and Travis tied the knot on Friday. Now, I wonder what they're going to do for their honeymoon. Maybe they'll come to West Michigan. It's pretty nice this time of year, right? I had a

0: Gals, American girls, it's the Big Joe Show on Mix 95.7 Grand Rapids Best Mix. Hey, you might have missed it. You know what? I'm a little groggy after the 4th of July holiday weekend, but make sure you come back and join me Tuesday morning here on the Big Joe Show. I've got tickets to go see Sarah McLachlan at Acushnet Amphitheater. That show's Friday, July 17th. Win that at 6:30. Yeah, you got to get up a little early for the Secret Celebrity Game, but it's worth it. And if you like to have some fun, the cool thing about Big Joe's 60-second showdown, there's no pressure. Even if you don't win, you still win. I'm giving you four tickets to the Ionia Free Fair, July 16th through the 26th. So make sure you join me for that. If you missed anything on the show or want to stay connected on social media, the best way to do that, Facebook, Instagram, just find us, Mix957GR. You'll also be able to find the Big Joe Show page linked up on there as well. All right, I'm about to roll on out of here. It's going to be a beautiful day. Deanna will take you through the lunch hour and through your midday. And then, of course, this afternoon, make sure you keep on hanging out with Carly and Duncan here on Mix 95.7, Grand Rapids Best Mix.
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0: 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It's Deanna. So they say sunglasses make us happier because it provides a sense of control and we feel anonymous when we wear sunglasses, and it makes us more confident. 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

0: 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She won her trip to New York to see Harry Styles in concert.
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1: 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She's been seen leaving a recording studio. Maybe we'll get some new music from her soon. Here she is with Don't Start Now.

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Join me at 6:45 for Big Joe's Little Wins. It's my way of celebrating all the amazing things that are happening right here in West Michigan on Mix 95.7.

I know we always argue what foods belong in the fridge, which ones go in the pantry, where do you keep your bread? Well, I'm going to tell you the foods that are best left out of the fridge, according to chefs, coming up in 10 minutes. 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

0: 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Thanks for working with us on this Monday after a holiday weekend. Hello, it was good. It's Deanna. Well, I know people always argue what foods belong in the fridge, which ones belong in the pantry. Well, according to chefs, these are the foods that are best left out of the fridge, okay? Put them in the pantry, put them on the counter. Avocados do not go in the fridge, along with bananas, onions, and bread. Yes, leave the bread out of the fridge. You can also leave butter, honey, hot sauce, ketchup, potatoes, and tomatoes out of the fridge as well. I never would have thought to not have butter in the fridge. I guess you just leave it on the counter.
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When Bruno Mars first wrote this song, he thought it would be a fast, upbeat song. 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
1: 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This is crazy.
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0: Mix 95.7. Thanks for working with us on this Monday. It's Deanna. You know, sometimes you need a little confidence boost, a little mood booster. Well, they say if you put on this accessory, it can make you happier and do just that. Sunglasses. 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So don't forget to put those sunglasses in your bag and your car so you always have them around for a quick mood boost.
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It's catchy, it's nostalgic, it gives you the feels. 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
1: Happy Monday. It's Deanna. I know. Back to work. Especially after the holiday. It can be so hard. Hey, where do you put your bread? 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Now, I saw that chefs say that bread is best left out of the fridge, along with avocados, bananas, onions. Butter doesn't go in the fridge either. Now, you want to keep your honey out of the fridge, your hot sauce, your ketchup, and potatoes and tomatoes. 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

0: 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I gotta give a big congratulations to Samantha Holmes. We are sending her to New York to see Harry Styles in concert.
1: 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I can't believe this. This is crazy.
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Her voice is incredible. People are saying they have not heard such a good voice since Adele. It's Sienna Spiro, Die on This Hill on Mix 95.7.

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You know, Lauren and Donnie have a lot to talk about tonight during Pop Crush Nights. 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

The rumor is that Harry Styles and Zoe Kravitz will be getting married later this year in a small ceremony. And I am excited to see what both of them will wear. Because, you know, Harry Styles, he is very fashionable. I want to see what he decides to wear on his wedding day. 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
0: 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And this is according to science, too.
1: Science?
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0: If you want to be a happier parent, there is something super easy that you can do according to science. And this is something that parents probably already know. The thing you can do, take some personal time.
1: Oh, ditch the kids for a little bit.
0: Even if I feel like even if it's just like 5, 10, 15 minutes, getting some time alone.
1: I like to leave the kids at home and go on a walk with my wife.
0: Oh,
1: just
0: yes.
1: Around the neighborhood.
0: There you go.
1: And it just resets your body and your mind.
0: Exactly. 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
1: The countdown is on, coming out at the end of the month.
0: Feels like it's taking forever. Coming out July 31st. This one is on. It's her latest, Hate That I Made You Love Me, on Mix 95.7.

0: Huge congratulations to Sam. She won our trip to see Harry Styles at Madison Square Garden.
1: Oh my gosh.
0: So, surprise. Congratulations. 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
1: As parents, it's your job to embarrass your kids.
2: I was just doing that yesterday, actually.
1: Now, I bring this up because I recently learned of something that my grandpa does, still to this day.
2: Okay.
1: That I was like, I just can't believe I would be so embarrassed if I did it. It's not like he's embarrassing me in the process. It's just like I would be so embarrassed to do it. And we've got plenty of embarrassing stories.
2: Yeah, people, like every single parent, that's part of your job.
1: Oh, yeah. So Stacy says that she rented a Santa one time and sent it to her daughter's work. He brought her a candy bar and it definitely embarrassed her. Jessica said, I'm pretty sure me breathing is enough to embarrass my 14-year-old.
2: Yeah, they do get to that age, like 14 to 17.
1: Yeah.
2: Where like it's just like, oh.
1: Everything. Okay, so the thing that my grandpa does that gives me secondhand embarrassment. When he needs a hotel somewhere, he will look at the price and then he will call them and negotiate.
2: Oh. I didn't even think to do that. You can do that?
1: No,
2: don't. Does he get a deal?
1: Yeah.
2: Why wouldn't you do that then, Carly?
1: That's embarrassing.
2: That is kind of embarrassing.
1: Like, just book it like everybody else.
2: I actually love this idea. I'm going to start trying this out.
1: Oh, God. What have I done?
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0: 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Donnie and Lauren have got you with Pop Crush Nights. 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
2: 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And for
1: timeliness.
2: Timeliness and all of that, yeah.
1: Yeah, yeah, for sure. If you're already spending that money on the vacation, like maybe...
2: spend an extra $40 on a plane ticket.
1: So then you can, fly a reliable airline. 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Number three is Delta.
2: Okay.
1: The fact that they're number three is crazy. Mm-hmm. Number two, Alaska Airlines.
2: Okay.
1: I've heard good things about them. And then number one is Hawaiian Airlines. They are the most on time for summer travel.
2: And if you can afford a Hawaiian vacation, don't be complaining about those ticket prices.
1: You really should be making sure you spend that extra. First of all, because you're already spending that much on the vacation. Uh-huh. Second of all, you don't want to be late to your vacation in Hawaii.
2: No, hello? That would suck.
1: Yeah.
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1: It's Carly and Duncan. Thank you so much for hanging out with us. We've got a little less than an hour left together, but we're leaving you in good hands. Coming up at 7 o'clock, Donnie and Lauren, Pop Crush Nights.

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Join me at 6:45 for Big Joe's Little Wins. It's my way of celebrating all the amazing things that are happening right here in West Michigan on Mix 95.7.

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0: Brittany, before you go, there's something I want you to have.
1: 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But wait a minute, isn't this...
0: Yeah, yes it is.
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1: Every summer, the same question comes up. What is the ideal temperature that you should have your thermostat set at?
2: So, some people talk to some AC cooling experts on the ideal AC temperature for the summertime. Now, you might assume that it's going to be hot, but they're actually pretty reasonable. They said that for most people, having their thermostat set to anywhere between 72 and 78 degrees is comfortable for them.
3: Okay.
2: When they're hanging out in their house. Okay, that's reasonable. 78's too hot.
3: Yeah.
2: But like 70, ours is set at 75 right now.
3: Okay.
2: Like, yeah, that's all right. That's 72, 75, like that's okay. If you leave the house, if no one's going to be in your home, then they say you should bump it up 7 degrees.
3: Okay, but I've always heard then you got to bump it back down 7 degrees and it takes longer to cool off your house.
2: Yeah, I don't know. Like, that's what I was thinking too. Like, is that any experts out there, chat with us and let us know or call us because is that the case? Like, if you bump it up, but then when you get home, you got
3: to
2: turn it back.
3: Work harder to get back down because it's hotter when you get home.
2: Yeah, so like, is that going to cost you more money?
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0: That guy Somber is playing at Lollapalooza. We are still shocked that he's not headlining.
1: I mean, there are some big names. Olivia Dean's going to be there. Tate McRae is going to be there.
0: Yeah. There are some big names. Somber is also going to be there, and we want you to be there at Lollapalooza. Enter to win this.

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1: It's Big Joe, and a 101-year-old woman here in Michigan is finally being recognized for her contributions almost 80 years ago. 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
1: Donnie, if you could smell things on Google, what would you want to smell?
2: Oh, I'm not sure I can actually say that.
1: Oh,
2: but
1: really?
2: A little scratch and sniff action would be happening.

0: Rebecca. She's dropping into the DM. She says, you know what? I stopped screen creeping after I watched a grown man sob on an airplane while watching A Dog's Purpose. Oh my God, I was also crying.
1: Oh, A Dog's Purpose. There's like, I think there's three of them. First of all, I went on a date for A Dog's Purpose. Ooh. Not the best idea because I am sobbing. And not just like a little bit of like a tear here or there. I'm literally going, I'm dry heaving. And the guy that was there was looking around because the theater was packed. And he was so embarrassed that I was dry heaving.
0: Did you get a second date?
1: No, of course not. What do you mean? There was no purpose to there. He was a dog. He had no purpose.

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1: They say the holy water's watered down, and this town's lost its faith. Our colors will fade eventually, so if our time is running out, day after day, we'll make the mundane a masterpiece. Oh my, my, oh my, my love, I take one look at you, you're taking me out.

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1: Do you have a loofah?
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1: A loofah?
2: Like you brought her. 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
1: Is that what they're called? Are they floofless?
2: Loofah. L-L-U-F-A.
1: Oofah. Okay,
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4: 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I'm old enough to be his grandfather. Will he be embarrassed to acknowledge me as his dad? I think the most important thing we can do is let them know that they're safe, that they're valued and cared for and loved, and that they're important.
5: 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And it's coming from a dad that didn't expect to become a dad. And I feel very proud to be his son.
4: That was what he needed. And he was what I needed. 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That's what it's been about. 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